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the stories and the songs that defined a generation of country music like you've never heard them before. 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

0: back and bigger than ever. 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

0: You're waking up with Tom and Becky in the morning. Baby, all
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0: Broken heart.
1: It's KJ with Tom and Becky. Good morning. So Saturday was the Preakness. Remember Kentucky Derby 3 weeks ago? You picked the winner, Golden Tempo. And then Friday, I was like, hey, Preakness is tomorrow, Saturday. Do you want to bet? And you're like, nah, I'm good. I'm good. I'm like, okay. So then I got to go pick the horses, and I get a lot correct, but I do not pick the winner, which was Napoleon Solo. And I had exactas and trifectas and superfectas. I had side bets.

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1: 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Yeah. Is that what that means?
2: Are you not going to play the song?
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1: It's horrid.
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0: Okay, Jeff, Tom and Becky, good morning. 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He's like, oh my gosh, I just walked in the office and I smell her curling iron, or no, the straightener. He's like, I could smell it the second I walk in.
1: Oh, please.
0: It's like 100 yards away. You got to get a new one.
1: No.
0: You got to get a new one.
1: I like this one.
0: Get a new one.
1: That's, I like, not the one I have.
0: Burning the hair off your head.
1: That's what straighteners smell like.
0: Ugh, it's gross. Dina Carter is coming to Barrel House this Memorial Day Monday on the 25th. It's an all-ages show. Doors early, 5 o'clock, and it is a special acoustic performance, which means she will not have her band with her. It'll just be her on a bar stool singing. Special guests Joe and Martina will open up the show. And we have your tickets right now. Tickets are available. You can buy them. But I want to play the one-second song, but I want to do it with Dina Carter.

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0: KJ with Tom and Becky. Good morning. Just announced by the California Mid-State Fair, Willie Nelson and family. Ian Munsick will open the show, and that is, what is it, Wednesday 22nd? Yeah, Wednesday the 22nd. Tickets go on sale this Friday. Pepper has your tickets to win at 4:20. Get it?
1: Yeah.
0: Yeah, 4:20.

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That is Tucker Wetmore there and Brunette. And the Best of the West Antique Equipment Show is coming up this weekend. Memorial Day weekend, Santa Margarita Ranch. All the stuff you've come to expect from it. In fact, I've got all the details coming up for you pretty soon. Here's Megan Maroney and 6 months later.

Dragon Maroney and 6 months later. And I don't know if you saw, but Santa Margarita Ranch once again going to be home this Memorial Day weekend, Friday, Saturday, and Sunday, May 22nd through the 24th, to see vintage planes.

That is John Party there, Boots Off, and the Santa Maria Elks Rodeo is coming up. It's the 83rd. It's going to be happening Wednesday the 27th through Sunday the 31st at the Elks Rodeo Grounds on Wednesday. It's a

0: That is Stella Lefty. The song is called Boston. And Straight Tequila Nights coming to town. They're a 90s country tribute band. They're going to be in town this coming Friday, Saturday the 23rd at Fremont Theater Slow. All ages, doors open at 7, shows at 8. They're a Texas original 90s country tribute band. They played Garth Brooks and George Strait and Tim McGraw, Brooks and Dunn, Shania Twain, and more. If you'd like to win some tickets, text the word mullet to the K-Jug Supercuts text line, 805-549-8698, and connect to FremontSlow.com for tickets and more information.
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Here is Lady Wilson. This is 4x4 by you.

Headlining a night at the California Bed State Fair, just like the one and only Willie Nelson. 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
0: 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Straight out of the Texas dust, part through the door, part outlaw. 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